Radio Centras. Even though we both know we're liars and we start each other.

did you ever realize that your mistake had a price? Oh, you threw it all away, 'cause you're the devil in disguise. Now would you ever realize the consequences?

0: Radio Sandras.
1: We're gonna ride, ride, ride, ride, ride till we fall. They say we got no future at all.